spirit.

We must protest against the advertisements with poetry. This is Coping Prana from Will Alexander. Let me find the year. Thanks for listening. Zoe B., the source is unlimited.

The next poem is called Coping Prana, about transcyclical breathing. 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It is this uranium rejoinder, this impact pointing backwards. And when witnessed

0: Nope.
1: Huh?
0: Ah! What?
1: No.
0: No.

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And I know you still

to sleep, I'll count some sheep. I'll go to sleep and count some sheep.

0: We want information. Information. Information.
1: Who are you?
0: The new number two.
1: Who is number one?
0: You are number six.
1: 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I am a free man.